You're on the hits. The big weekend for the Warriors. Warriors supporters as the Warriors take on the Knights tomorrow. There's a photo online of a full flight of Warriors fans from Christchurch heading to Auckland. It's sold out Eden Park tomorrow for a knockout semi-final. Loser goes home. So it's the big one. Warriors against Knights just after 6 o'clock tomorrow. You've got Peter in for the weekend. Until 2, it's Lady A on the hits.

Hey, it's Adam and Megan here. Have a wonderful weekend across Hawke's Bay and enjoy all those activities that are on offer. There is just so many things to do across Hawke's Bay this weekend. On the show next week with the school holiday countdown on, we've got your school holiday activities up for grabs. Plus, if you want to participate in the Weet-Bix Triathlon, we can make that happen as well on the hits.

0: You're on the Hits Lifehouse and Katy Perry and their Teenage Dream, with Katy Perry having a resurgence on TikTok. A 2011 breakup anthem song has been discovered by a new generation, with more than 42 million TikTok videos made and an estimated 55 billion views, according to TikTok. Yeah, the one that got away. It's been named the number one global song of the summer in the Northern Hemisphere, and Katy Perry is shocked and amazed it's back. Hey, let's give you Alex Warren, Savage Garden, coming right up on the Hits.
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0: You're on the Hits, Kings of Leon weekend. It's going up to 1 o'clock, and Maddie and PJ are in tomorrow. Your Sunday begins with the best of show, all the best bits from the week happening between 6 and 9 tomorrow morning. Or you can catch their podcast anytime on the iHeart app or wherever you get your podcast from. And you could be heading with them to Anaheim. To wrap up Maddie's 40 things before turning 40, what a trip. Listen out again from Monday afternoon for that cue to call to be in there for the road to Anaheim. Let's give you Shaboozy after one. Evanescence and Gracie Abrams coming right up on the Hits.
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5: In this update, the government's being urged to ditch the outdated levy that helps fund fire and emergency through insurance policies. The Insurance Council's made a submission on fire and emergencies funding model, arguing emergency services shouldn't be funded primarily through these levies, as it adds an unnecessary cost for households and businesses. Farm confidence is at its strongest in a decade, with 72% of New Zealand farms reporting a profit, according to Federated Farmers' latest survey. More than half of farmers expect to increase on-farm spending. A car bomb explosion in Pakistan has killed at least 20 people and injured more than 100. The blast occurred during Friday prayers at a mosque in the northern city of Kohat. 9 New Zealand hotels have been awarded a Michelin key, a marker of outstanding experiences. The key is the equivalent to the star for restaurants. Wallingford Homestead on the East Coast, Queenstown's Rosewood Matakori and Delamore Lodge on Waiheke Island were promoted to 2-key status. I'm Kay Gregory and that's news. In sport, more good news for the New Zealand Women's Basketball League. American point guard Hayley Van Lith, an Olympic medalist, 3x3x3 world champion and first round WNBA draft pick, has signed with the Tokomanawa Queens for the looming Tauihi season. The 25-year-old is a teammate of tall Ferns guard Charlize Leger-Walker at WNBA side the Connecticut Sun. Leger-Walker and sister Crystal have already signed on with the Queens for the 2026 campaign in New Zealand. Bayern Munich and English striker Harry Kane has scored twice to become the fastest player to reach 100 goals in the Bundesliga. And England cricketer Brydon Carse will face no further action from police after an investigation into an alleged assault in Derby last month was dropped. That's sport.
6: The Hits Hawke's Bay weather with Paddy's Irish Bar, $6.50 bubbles and Paddy's Ale all day, every day. Mainly fine with cloud increasing. Tomorrow fine, chance of showers in the morning with strong winds for a time, and mainly fine Monday. High today, 22.
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We'll send you back the full list. You got Peter for the weekend. Until 2, it's Nelly, Just a Dream. On the

0: Hey, Maddie and PJ here. We hope you're having a great weekend. And when we come back next week, Am I a Weirdo returns. So if there's something you do that's a little strange, text it through to 4487.
1: Plus, how good would a double pass to go and see Westlife live in NZ be? We've got a double pass to give away every day on the show next week.
0: We'll see you Monday on the Hits. Cool.

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Even

On the hits, well done to Emma, a winner yesterday to start the weekend. Joining Megan, our first winner for Olivia Dean, we'll get you there from anywhere. They're going to be at the show happening October 17. You've got Peter in for the weekend until 2. Usher, Pitbull.

0: You're on the Hits and Green Day. It's the weekend for the iHeartRadio Music Festival in Las Vegas. Stella Lefty is coming right up. She's going to be on the lineup tomorrow. Today it's Goo Goo Dolls, Zara Larsson, Cardi B, BTS. Tomorrow, Stella Lefty is right after Muse. It'll be a heartache to follow. So there's Benson Boone, Muse, Stella Lefty, Smashing Pumpkins, Major Lazer, Snoop Dogg on tomorrow. You can download the iHeart app. Just search for Festival. It's set to go at 2:30 New Zealand time today. Stella Lefty is only on from 3:56 until 4:07. So there must be two songs. One of those songs is the one I have for you coming up. Let's give you Boston and Christina Aguilera next on the Hits.
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0: You're on the hits, James Arthur. It's coming up to 2 o'clock. Enjoy the rest of your Saturday, and Aaron is standing by for the afternoon and then the house party. If you got the party tonight, we'll supply the music for you from 6 o'clock, and then a big day tomorrow. I'll join you tomorrow as we build up to the Warriors game, set to go from 6 o'clock tomorrow, the finals weekend, knockout weekend. So the Roosters Sharks coming up tonight, and then the Warriors Newcastle game tomorrow from a sold out Eden Park, set to go just after 6. The weather should be good for it. So with Aaron next, let's give you Olivia Dean, Taylor Swift and Ed Sheeran right after our news update next on The Hits.
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20: 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That's right, it's the next home game of the season and the Magpies are going head to head with Taranaki. Kickoff is at 5:05 p.m. Grab your tickets from hbmagpies.co.nz. 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Magpies versus Taranaki, 5:05 p.m. kickoff at McLean Park.
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21: In this update, the Insurance Council says the government needs to call time on funding fire and emergency through levies collected on insurance policies. It's made a submission on fire and emergency's funding model, arguing the current system is outdated and adds an unnecessary cost for households and businesses. An 18-year-old man's in custody following an assault overnight in Gisborne. Police were called to Peel Street around 2 a.m. after receiving reports of a man being knocked unconscious. They want to hear from those who witnessed the incident. The United Nations has raised the alarm following the unexplained deaths of 9 women in South Africa. 9 bodies have been found near and around Johannesburg in the past 2 months. And a wintry blast is set to hit parts of the South Island. Met Service is forecasting snow for highways across central Otago and Southland from tonight until tomorrow. Snow showers are expected on the Lindis, Arthurs and Lewis passes and the Milford and Crown Range roads. I'm Kay Gregory and that's news. In sport, New Zealand rugby's top brass are positive about the trajectory.

0: Zealand for this year's domestic women's basketball competition. The Tokomanoa Queens have secured American point guard Hayley Van Lith for their 2026 Tauihi League campaign. That's sport.
1: The Hits Hawke's Bay weather with Paddy's Irish Bar. $6.50 bubbles and Paddy's Ale all day, every day. High cloud increasing with winds turning northwest tonight. 9 is the overnight low. Tomorrow mainly fine, just a chance for morning shower. Winds turning to a strong southwesterly and 18.
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here on The Hits, and we cannot wait to see Olivia Dean live at Western Springs in Auckland. And yesterday afternoon, Emma was lucky enough to get a phone call from Maddie and PJ to tell her she had won our second Olivia Dean trip. Her and her daughter cannot wait to see Olivia Dean. Got Taylor Swift and Alanis Morissette coming up. It's Passenger on The Hits. Then you only

0: Missing home. Only know you love her when you let her go. And you let her go. Love.
1: The hits.
2: The hits. I had a bad

Hey, it's Adam and Megan here. Have a wonderful weekend across Hawke's Bay and enjoy all those activities that are on offer. There is just so many things to do across Hawke's Bay this weekend. On the show next week with the school holiday countdown on, we've got your school holiday activities up for grabs. Plus, if you want to participate in the Weet-Bix Triathlon, we can make that happen as well on the hits.

You're on the hits with Aaron and Spring, very much in the air for some parts of the country with the Blossom Parade on, of course, today in Hawke's Bay, celebrating 75 years. Meanwhile, some parts of the south seeing a bit of spring snow and strong winds certainly featuring in the forecast today. It's Train, Hey Soul Sister.

0: here on The Hits. We're there and on Saturday afternoon with Pink and Don't Let Me Get Me. On right now, just got underway over the last couple of minutes, the iHeartRadio Music Festival with Kenny Chesney getting things underway this afternoon. Of course, it is on today and tomorrow. Today's highlights, Kenny Chesney is on stage at the moment. Weezer playing just after three. Then the Goo Goo Dolls, Cardi B, Zara Larsson and BTS. If you'd like to catch any of the action live, you can do so on iHeartRadio. 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So it goes from now through till just after five this evening, then again tomorrow afternoon. 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Also, Sixpence None the Richer and Lewis Capaldi before three on The Hits.
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0: You're on the hits with fun. It's Some Nights and it's Aaron here. Nearly three. If you're keen to check out some of the action from the iHeartRadio Festival, Weezer will be taking the stage shortly at 3 o'clock, and then the Goo Goo Dolls a bit later on, just after 3:30. Of course, if you want to catch the action, you can download our free iHeart app and search Festival to have a listen. After the latest in news, though, we'll be playing Chapel Roan's Pink Pony Club, the Plain White Tees in there with Hey There Delilah, and Alex Warren's Fever Dream not far away on the hits.
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1: Most questionable.
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4: In this update, about half of all buildings labelled earthquake-prone set to have that reversed. With the unanimous passing of legislation on building reforms, all existing earthquake-prone building designations will be removed for Auckland, the Upper North Island and the Chatham Islands. For buildings that remain a risk, remediation requirements will cost less and be simpler. One of the country's most outspoken solar advocates says ACT's electricity policy is music to his ears. The party wants to overhaul the rules around household selling excess electricity they generate. Currently, it can only be sold to the gentailer each household buys electricity from. Rewiring Aotearoa's Mike Casey says the policy would lead to a democratisation of energy, which is good for everyone. And the Chatham Islands' ageing supply vessel is set to be replaced by a larger ship next year. Steel cutting for the hull starts this week for the new ship, which will replace the Southern Tiare, which is nearly 40 years old. I'm Kay Gregory, and that's news. In sport, Black Caps cricketer Rashan Ravindra is in doubt for their T20 series against India after dislocating his shoulder during a promotional shoot in Auckland. The 26-year-old all-rounder suffered the injury while attempting to take a diving catch. Ravindra has been cleared of major structural damage, but a return to play timeline will be determined by his progress during the first weeks of his rehabilitation. The home T20 series starts against India on October 22nd. New Zealand have gone behind 1-0 in their Davis Cup tennis tie against Japan in West Auckland. Anton Shep has suffered a 7-5, 6-4 defeat to Rei Sakamoto in the opening singles match. And an embarrassing blunder at the Asian Games in Japan after the North Korean national anthem was accidentally played ahead of South Korea's men's hockey match with Pakistan. That's sport.
5: The Hits Hawke's Bay weather with Paddy's Irish Bar. $6.50 bubbles and Paddy's Ale all day, every day. High cloud increasing with winds turning northwest tonight. 9 is the overnight low. Tomorrow mainly fine, just your chance for morning shower. Winds turning to a strong southwesterly and 18.
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You're on the hits as excitement builds for Warriors fans. Sudden death tomorrow night. The Warriors taking on the semi-final against the Newcastle Knights. That gets underway at 6:05 tomorrow with Eminem and Rihanna. The hits.

0: Hey, Maddie and PJ here. We hope you're having a great weekend. And when we come back next week, Am I a Weirdo returns. So if there's something you do that's a little strange, text it through to 4487.
1: Plus, how good would a double pass to go and see Westlife live in NZ be? We've got a double pass to give away every day on the show next week.
0: We'll see you Monday on the Hits.

0: street. Yeah, you said forever, now I drive alone past your street.
1: You're on The Hits, and if you're keen to head along to Bruno Mars, three huge shows coming up in Auckland, we've got your chance to win four tickets to Bruno Mars with the Alpha Quiz. 10 questions in 60 seconds. All the answers, of course, start with the same letter. If you get them all correct, you'll instantly win those four Bruno Mars tickets. Taylor Swift, you belong.

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1: I got a new nickname today. My angel said D-A-D-A.
2: 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This is our new single, DADA. It's a love letter to our kids. 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

0: You're on the hits. Isn't that sweet? New for Drax Project, DADA, and it's Aaron here on Saturday afternoon. You might have noticed yesterday, if you're going and filling the car up, that petrol sitting around $3.25 a litre for 91 in quite a few parts of the country. That's gone up about 25 cents a litre over the last month, and on average is now the highest petrol price since late in May. And the AA are warning it could be like that for at least another 6 weeks, maybe even through to Christmas. It kind of depends on various things in the States, as you can imagine. Thankfully, though, up for grabs, we have a $250 petrol voucher for helping us shape the playlist here at The Hits. So we want to know what you think of our playlist, the songs you love, the songs you're sick of hearing, and for helping us out, you're in the draw to win $250 worth of free fuel. Just text MUSIC to 4487 and we'll fire you back the link. Sienna Spyro's Material Lover is coming up in a moment. Also, No Doubt and Mark Ronson with Bruno Mars before 4 on The Hits.
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0: 2000 and Bruno Mars. It's Uptown Funk on the Hits with Aaron on Saturday afternoon, and the iHeartRadio Music Festival is currently underway. You can hear that live on our free iHeart app, and it's very much been a bit of a 90s theme this hour. But earlier on, Weezer were on stage.
1: In Las Vegas, Nevada.
0: Yeah, Beverly Hills was on not long ago, along with Say It Ain't So. Some pretty big 90s bangers from Weezer. And yeah, the Goo Goo Dolls are on stage at the moment. Still got another five.

0: 10 minutes to go, and I think they haven't yet played Iris. 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Then David Guetta gets things back underway with OneRepublic, along with Coldplay and Teddy Swim soon on the hits.
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17: In this update, new building reforms are set to strike off about half of all earthquake-prone labelled buildings in the country. Legislation's passed that only classifies unreinforced masonry and multi-storey concrete structures as earthquake-prone if they're in medium and high seismic zones. All previously designated buildings in Auckland, the Chatham Islands and the Upper North Island will be taken out of the system. An investigation's being launched for the death of a woman in Wellington's Newlands this morning. Emergency services were called to Gargan Way around 4 a.m. where a woman was found dead inside a property. An 18-year-old man's in custody following an assault in Gisborne.

0: has completed All Blacks tour, included three tests and four matches against franchise teams in South Africa before the last match against the Springboks in Baltimore. New Zealand rugby boss Steve Lancaster says the tour was a joint venture with South African rugby.
1: That means that we get to sit down with them post-tour and evaluate it and then work together on putting together a really compelling tour package for the Springboks when they come to New Zealand in 2030.
0: Another out-of-game catching incident has left Rush and Ravindra in doubt for their T20 cricket series against India. The 26-year-old all-rounder dislocated his shoulder during a promotional shoot in Auckland. Ravindra was attempting a diving catch and landed awkwardly on a safety mat. That's sport.
2: The Hits Hawke's Bay weather with Paddy's Irish Bar. $6.50 bubbles and Paddy's Ale all day, every day. High cloud increasing with winds turning northwest tonight. 9 is the overnight low. Tomorrow mainly fine, just a chance for morning shower. Winds turning to a strong southwesterly and 18.
3: The station that takes you all the way from the

You're on the hits. It's sudden death this weekend for the Warriors, of course, semi-finals in the NRL. Tonight sees the Roosters taking on the Sharks, and then tomorrow, 6:05, the Warriors versus the Knights at Eden Park in Auckland. Hoping the boys pull through there and still can make it to the final. It's Pink, Just Like Fire on the

Hey, it's Adam and Megan here. Have a wonderful weekend across Hawke's Bay and enjoy all those activities that are on offer. There is just so many things to do across Hawke's Bay this weekend. On the show next week, with the school holiday countdown on, we've got your school holiday activities up for grabs. Plus, if you want to participate in the Weet-Bix Triathlon, we can make that happen as well on the hits.

there on the hits. And he wants me to be performing here on the 5th of November, but news out last night that Charlie Puth has cancelled his only New Zealand concert. And no reason has yet been given to fans.

0: Justin Timberlake and Sexy Back. You're on the hits with Aaron on Saturday afternoon. On Monday, of course, we get into the final week of Term 3 for 2026. Yeah, school holidays getting underway on Friday, the 25th. If you happen to be fortunate enough to be planning maybe some international travel over the upcoming school holidays, Singapore Airlines, I see, has been crowned the world's best airline for 2026. That's the sixth time they've won that award in the awards history. In terms of closer to home, the only airline sort of near here that features in a reasonable place is Qantas. They came in 12th position. Air New Zealand, if you were wondering, they came in 32nd place, so not good news for them. Sam Fender and Olivia Dean's Rain Me In is coming up in a moment. Also, the Spice Girls and Dean Lewis before 5 on the hits.
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1: All the songs you love. 'Cause I'm just a teenage dude. They all play here. That's what makes you beautiful. From the 90s till now. She's like summer rain. Love.

0: You're on the hits with 5 seconds of summer. She looks so perfect. Really looking forward to our 5 seconds of summer. Counting down, only a few months to go now. We're well and truly on our way to the spring equinox next week. It's nearly five, so we'll do an update of newsfeed in just a moment. Then after five, hearing from Ed Sheeran and Luke Combs, Life Goes On. Linkin Park, What I've Done In There, and Alex Warren's Passenger. Oh, and by the way, things about to wrap up for the day at the iHeartRadio Music Festival. BTS will be taking the stage shortly. 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
6: In this update, legislation on building law changes has passed unanimously, with about half of all buildings labelled earthquake-prone set to have that reversed. Building and Construction Minister Simon Watts says the bill saves more than $8 billion in remediation and demolition costs. Hopes New Zealanders will vote with their mental health in mind at this year's election. The Mental Health Foundation says 40% of young people experience mental distress, so it should be an issue voters consider at the election booth. The Green Party is aiming to restore environment laws and consult with Tangata Whenua if they're voted into government. The party says if elected, it'll put people and nature before corporate profits and cut activity harmful to the environment. The Chatham Islands' ageing supply vessel is set to be replaced by a larger ship late next year. Steel cutting for the hull starts this week for the new ship replacing the Southern Tiare, on which unscheduled maintenance repeatedly causes shipping outages and hardships for Chatham's residents. That's news. In sport, rivalry bragging rights have been handed out in rugby's NPC. Bay of Plenty have taken back the Bay title after a 32-17 win over Hawke's Bay in Tauranga. That's despite two yellow cards in the space of 2 minutes to finish the game. The result marks a second straight loss for Hawke's Bay, who also lose top spot on the ladder. The Canterbury women have beaten Counties Monaco 46-0 in Pukekohe to go 4-4 to start the Whara-Palmer Cup season. New Zealand's 2-0 down after day one of the Davis Cup tennis tie with Japan in West Auckland. James Watt had a three-set loss to Sho Shimakaburo in match number two. It follows a straight sets loss for Anton Shep to begin the best of five matches tie. That's sport. I'm Joe Gilfillan.
0: The Hits Hawke's Bay weather with Paddy's Irish Bar. $6.50 bubbles and Paddy's Ale all day, every day. High cloud increasing with winds turning northwest tonight. 9 is the overnight low. Tomorrow mainly fine, just a chance of morning shower. Winds turning to a strong southwesterly and 18.
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Renting a car always feels like a bit of a battle. But in the stuffy, slow-paced world of car rentals, Snap is in a league of its own. So it's no surprise that Snap is the official car rental partner of the One New Zealand Warriors. 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

Thunder on the Hits. And over the last year, Maddie's been ticking off 40 things to do before he turns 40, and now it's time for the grand finale. Maddie and PJ are heading off to Anaheim, California, and they want to take you with them. They'll have a cuticle on their show each day next week from 3 p.m. and another chance to go in the draw at thehits.co.nz/Anaheim. It's Adele on the Hits.

0: Hey, Maddie and PJ here. We hope you're having a great weekend. And when we come back next week, Am I a Weirdo returns. So if there's something you do that's a little strange, text it through to 4487.
1: Plus, how good would a double pass to go and see Westlife live in NZ be? We've got a double pass to give away every day on the show next week.
0: We'll see you Monday on the Hits.

0: You're on the hits. And just a heads up, next weekend's daylight saving kicking off. Yes, Sunday next weekend, clocks go forward an hour, which means when you get home from work, you have that extra hour of daylight in the afternoon, which is always nice. Although the first week will start a little bit harder in the morning with it being a lot darker. One Direction, it's history now on the hits.
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1: That's new Kiwi music from Max LA called Cry Baby on the Hits with Aaron on Saturday afternoon. Well, that wraps day one of the iHeartRadio Music Festival. Of course, got underway this afternoon around 2:30 with Kenny Chesney. Then Weezer took the stage. Also, the Goo Goo Dolls did a pretty awesome set, including, of course, one of the fan favourites. Yeah, awesome to hear Iris live. Then Cardi B took the stage and Zara Larsson. And I have to say, Lainey Wilson did an amazing intro for Zara Larsson.
2: 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And y'all know I am always here for a strong woman who came to shine. 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Here is Zara Larsson.
1: She was certainly sounding awesome too. Plenty more action tomorrow if you want to check it out. Artists playing tomorrow include Benson Boone, Muse, Sella Lefty, yeah, she's going to make a performance, make an appearance. Also the Smashing Pumpkins, Lainey Wilson, and right near the end of the night,

0: Snoop Dogg going to be appearing with a special guest as well. 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

0: before you go, there's something I want you to have.
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0: Yeah, yes it is.
1: But I thought the old lady dropped it into the ocean in the end.
0: Well, baby, I went down and got it for you.

0: latest for Role Model, it's High Hopes 3000 on the hits with Aaron on Saturday afternoon. Counting down to tomorrow night, of course, 6:05. The Warriors taking on the Newcastle Knights, of course, for the NRL semi-finals. Now, we were hoping things would have gone better last weekend, but could still go our way just with a little bit more to get to the finals. But tomorrow, it's do or die, lose and the season is over. So there is going to be a huge crowd supporting the Warriors tomorrow afternoon at Eden Park in Auckland. We cannot wait. Nearly six, so we'll do the latest in newsfeed. Then we are into the Hits House Party, going ad-free and uninterrupted all Saturday night. Getting things underway with Miles Smith Stargazing, Chumbawamba in there with Tub Thumping, along with Shaggy, and one of the people you can catch at the iHeartRadio Music Festival tomorrow, Stella Lefty, on the way after six on the Hits.
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18: In this update, calls for political parties to focus on parental leave and see where New Zealand is behind other countries. We replace only 49% of wages and have no dedicated paid partner leave. Financial wellbeing company Crayon says that's a glaring omission. Labour's new workplace policy is being seen as a step towards business accountability. The party, if elected, has committed to introducing an offence for corporate homicide. Air 2 says the union has wanted this for some time. Today marks 133 years since New Zealand women won the right to vote. Suffrage Day commemorates the contributions of those who fought to advance women's rights. The government says there's still work to do, with New Zealand's gender pay gap sitting at 5.3%. Commercial real estate company JLL's latest report shows New Zealand has 0.6 of a square metre of retail space per person. In Australia, it's just over one square metre. New retail floor space consented annually here remains below long-term averages. That's news. In sport, an extra satisfying win in rugby's NPC for Bay of Plenty. A 32-17 win over Hawke's Bay in Tauranga. Steamers skipper Naitoa Akoi sums up his emotions.
19: Holy moly, man. We spoke about, regardless of where we are on the table, this is one of our biggest matches. You know what it's like, Battle of the Bays. So to show up in front of our fans at home is something very, very special.
18: The result is a second straight loss for Hawke's Bay. Black Caps cricketer Rachin Ravindra is in doubt for their T20 series with India after dislocating his shoulder during a promotional shoot in Auckland. The 26-year-old all-rounder picked up the injury while trying to take a diving catch but has been cleared of major structural damage. That's sport. I'm Joe Gilfillan.
20: The Hits Hawke's Bay weather with Paddy's Irish Bar. $6.50 bubbles and Paddy's Ale all day, every day. High cloud increasing with winds turning northwest tonight. 9 is the overnight low. Tomorrow mainly fine, just a chance for morning shower. Winds turning to a strong southwesterly and 18.
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2: You made her catch you?
1: I don't know how I let this happen.
2: With who?
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And every once in a while, I start texting, write a paragraph, but then I delete the message. 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
1: Fair. 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
1: Anaheim, made to play. Fly Auckland to Los Angeles, then travel on to Anaheim with up to 12 non-stop flights per week with Air New Zealand. The road to 40 ends in Anaheim. 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

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Even

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0: Most questionable.
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5: In this update, another push to stop people picking up the pipe. The government's new $1.6 million F-Meth campaign, focusing on methamphetamine prevention, features three videos, including one of a person sharing their personal journey of beating addiction. Massey University College of Health Professor Chris Wilkins says hearing the story of a real person makes people sit and think.
6: I liked how the depiction of that was really positive, that this person had experienced harm and they'd taken responsibility and they'd really thought about their family and made a change in their life.
5: One of only two high-reach ladder trucks in Wellington caught fire, with firefighters from another appliance called in to extinguish the blaze. The Thorndon ladder truck went alight in its engine area in the west central suburb of Northland yesterday evening. Photos show thick grey smoke billowing from the vehicle as crews and breathing apparatus attacked the blaze with high-pressure hoses. That's news. Two sports and Open champion Ryan Fox is just three shots off the joint leaders after three rounds of golf's PGA Championship in Surrey. Fox shot a 2-under par 70 to move to 10-under for the tournament in a share of 11th. The Sydney Roosters are 80 minutes away from their first NRL Grand Final in 7 years after pumping the Cronulla Sharks 46-10 in Sydney. The Black Foyles are second in their six-boat group after the first day of Sail GP Switzerland and tricky light conditions on Lake Geneva. Brighton has jumped into third in football's English Premier League after a 3-0 takedown of defending champions Arsenal. And the Black Ferns have had a massive win over Scotland in their WXV Global Series test in Edinburgh. That's sport. I'm Carly Strong.
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8: Good morning. 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
9: Plus a very personal Am I a Weirdo submission from our producer Bronte. What does she have to do before she leaves the house every day?
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0: Am I a weirdo?
2: Welcome along to Am I a Weirdo? A safe-ish space where we will hear your weirdoisms. Is this something you do? It's a little bit quirky, a little bit kooky, and you think you may be the only person who does this.
3: Because the answer to the question, am I a weirdo, when it comes to me and PJ, is a resounding absolutely.
2: Sure. We are all weirdos in our own beautiful way.
3: Yeah.
2: But sometimes there are bigger weirdos than others.
3: This one, so usually what happens is you will get in touch with us and say, hey, I do this thing. Does anyone else do it? Or am I the only one? Am I a weirdo for doing it? But today,

0: Yeah, she lives alone in an apartment, and every day when she leaves the apartment to come to work or whether she's going out, maybe it's like a Saturday night and she's hitting the town, she turns off every single switch in her apartment. We're talking...
1: So like a charger port.
0: Charger port.
1: Off.
0: Yep.
1: Yeah.
0: So next to her bed, her cell phone charger's plugged in. Off. Kettle. Off. Toaster. Off. TV. Off. Every single...
1: Like even the TV off at the plug?
0: Even the TV off at the plug. Every single switch she turns off before she leaves the house.
1: Again, I think it's really good practice,
0: no.
1: But I also think it's a lot... Well, nah!
0: It's batty. Nah, it's real batty.
1: Maybe batty, but you can't trust technology. You can't trust those little bloody sockets. I mean, if you had the time of day, I think it's actually quite good to be doing that.
0: Who has the time? I mean, I'm rushing out the door every single day. If I had to go around our house and turn off every single switch, it'd add another 20 minutes to my leaving time.
1: However, she lives in an apartment, which is all quite contained, right?
0: Sure.
1: So it's not like you're running up around the house, down the hallway, down the corridor, upstairs. It's all there. So actually, if you were to do it, that would be the place to do it. I'm actually voting. I'm actually supporting Bronte this afternoon.
0: No, don't support her.
1: Nah, team not a weirdo, actually. Team, I aspire to be like her.
0: No, you don't. You don't want to do that every single day. You barely get yourself out the house every day. Imagine if you then had to go and switch everything off. It'd be a nightmare.
1: Okay, well, what do you think? 0800 The Hits. Do you think producer Bronte is a weirdo or not a weirdo for every single time she leaves the home? She's turning... Oh.
0: I did not mean to push that button.
1: Do you not like what I'm saying?
0: I did not mean to push that button, but it sums up my thoughts and feelings towards it.
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0: Guys, weekend breakfast.
1: On the Hits.
2: Am I a weirdo?
3: Okay. Dear producer Bronte, usually I would say actually the cool, suave, young one of the team, the one we go to when we're like, hey, Bronce, is this cool?
4: What's cool?
3: Is this cool? What are all the youth doing today, Bronce?
4: Yeah, and now I'm never turning to her for anything ever again because I'm like, oh, what do you know?
3: See, I disagree. I think this is cool. I think this is responsible. Sure, maybe taking things a little too far. But I think if I did this in my house, I would save so many moments where I'm like, did I leave it on? You know, which I do so many times. I drive home and I've never left it on.
4: So let's just recap what it is that producer Bronte does. Every time she leaves the house, whether it's to come to work, whether it's to go out for dinner at night time, she switches off every single switch in her house. Any plug, TV, kettle, the charger beside her bed, the switch goes off.
3: Everything is off at the wall. Yep. And we want to know, do you think this is weird behaviour or normal?
4: I just wouldn't have the time. I would be so late to work if I had to switch every single switch off in my house.
3: Well, actually, Anthony said, thanks to the train, Maddie, you now have the time to switch off the plugs in your home.
4: Stop it.
3: Because the new sexy train in Auckland, you said it saves you 15 minutes every time.
4: Yeah, and I'm not using that 15 minutes to switch every single switch off. I'm not doing it.
3: Okay, let's go to the jury and get your verdict. Kat is weighing in first. Kat, what are your thoughts?
5: Look, this one I was definitely on the fence. But what tipped me over to the weird side was the fact that you then have to reprogram all the times on things like your microwave or your oven.
4: Yes!
3: Oh, I didn't even think of that.
4: I hadn't even thought of that.
3: But the admin.
4: But now it's a resounding weirdo for me, Kat.
5: Thank you. Yeah, that hit me over the edge. I just couldn't do it.
4: So weirdo from you, Kat?
5: Yep, definite weirdo. I'm so sorry.
3: Okay, first vote, weirdo from Kat. We're going to move on from Kat to Karen, who was called through on 0800 The Hits. What are your thoughts, Karen?
6: Not a weirdo.

0: though.
1: Oh, what? Why, Karen?
2: Why?
0: I've been doing it for years and it saves you power. I don't bother trying to reset the clocks or anything because that's just too hard. Everything. Only fridge is on when I leave.
1: Why? What is it, Karen? What is the reason for doing it?
0: I don't trust the plugs in the house.
2: Yeah, that's fair, Kaz. That's totally fair. So that's a strong vote for not a weirdo from you.
0: Not a weirdo. Absolutely.
2: Good on you, Karen. Good on you. All right. That is one apiece.
1: Is it fair? Is it fair?
2: I think it is fair. I'm kind of swayed to do it myself now. Andrea, although I'm already late enough every day. Andrea, what are your thoughts?
3: Hi, happy Monday, guys.
1: Happy Monday, Andrea.
2: Happy Monday.
3: Not weird.
1: Oh, come on, Andrea.
3: Come on, Maddie.
1: Why?
2: Do you do something similar?
3: Yes, I do.
1: Every day?
3: One reason, because once I found out that it helped you save money, because I'm on a budget, so I need to.
1: Okay.
3: And the second thing is, I've been living in a home for a while that has solar power as well.
2: Yeah.
3: And when the main power goes off, and the solar kicks on, you come home to your TV sit on.
2: See?
3: And I've even had the electric blanket go on. So it's like, ooh, now we're not.
1: Okay,
3: that is. And I turn it on as I use it.
1: So not a weirdo from you, Andrea.
2: Who votes for not a weirdo, which is our majority this afternoon, producer Bronte? I picked the right team. You are not a weirdo.
1: Well.
2: Well, today anyway.
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2: Yesterday, had a bit of a wobbly Monday morning. It was just one of those mornings where I felt like I was behind to start the week. And I usually like feeling at least like I've got the first day of the week under control.
3: Boy, do I know that feeling, and I don't even have two kids. It's literally me just getting myself ready, Paige, and I feel exactly the same way. I'm like, why can't I get it all done?
2: I think, like, because we actually socialised Sunday, which was great, and I said to you, like, you've got to take those opportunities. But as a result, I was feeling a little bit behind yesterday. And the straw that broke the camel's back was the absolute chaos of our car. Just toys everywhere, dirt everywhere, mess everywhere. I couldn't, like, I feel like there is such a direct correlation between the tidiness of one's car and the tidiness of one's brain.
3: And lest we forget, when you bought this new car, you made a big, bold promise that this was going to be different, that this car was actually going to have some order and some calm.
2: And it does, but anyone with kids will know that can't last long. And, like, you get to a point. You actually just need to go in with a basket once a week and take some stuff out, because otherwise it just amasses over time.
3: I'm imagining the things you find as well.
2: Oh, honestly, I'll be like, oh, I've been looking for that for months. Of course it's under the seat of that car.
3: I mean, no wonder you ended up with a rat in the back of your car one time.
2: Can we stop bringing up falsified accusations? One time, we don't have confirmation in my old car that I did not take care of. There may have been a rat that was in an old shopping bag. But anyway, I've moved on and I'm a better human-ish.
3: Yeah. But it was getting on top of you, right?
2: It was, and I was telling you this as I got into work. So I was like, oh my gosh, why can't I just feel like I've got my life together? Maddie goes, do you know what you need to do, Paige? I said, what? And he goes, do what I did on the weekend. Go into your local petrol station and get one of those vacuums that you can pay for and just absolutely demo your car.
3: I did it on Sunday. It was the best $1 I have ever spent.
2: Did you go one? I paid seven
3: to use the vacuum cleaner.
2: Oh, no, wait. Maybe it was five for 7 minutes. How did you get a dollar?
3: Well, I actually also got a car wash as well. So it was $1. Okay. It was like an add-on. It was like pay $1 extra to use the vacuum if you get a car wash.
2: I got absolutely ripped.
3: Can I say, though, my car was so filthy. I was telling you this because you said, did you use the gun with the air freshener? I said, no, I couldn't because I spent so long vacuuming my car that the time limit ran out. I didn't get time to use the air freshener gun.
2: Well, I went just before the show yesterday and it was, honestly, I went in feeling like one person. I came out like another. I felt like a totally different human.
3: Oh, totally. It does wonders, a clean car.
2: So I wanted to know this afternoon, those things that feel like therapy. Now, not minimising the absolute importance of proper therapy, 100%. But every now and then, sometimes, you're like, hang on, why don't I do this more? This is so healing for me. This is so therapeutic. For me and Maddie, it was a vacuum at the petrol station.
1: Hey, it's Maddie and PJ, and you might have heard Maddie's turning 40 soon.
3: Which means I've officially reached the age where I make lists.
1: Good thing this one ends in California.
3: Over the past year, I've been ticking off 40 things before I turn 40.
1: Some ambitious.
3: Some questionable.
1: Most questionable.
3: Fair. Now it is time for the grand

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1: And we're talking those underrated satisfying moments that feel like therapy.
2: I just remembered one.
1: Mm.
2: It is putting on an absolute belter of a song and just singing to your heart's content in your living room when no one else is around. You found that special thing. You're flying without wings.
1: I thought you were going to say when you walk into work and it's a sunny day and you've got your sunnies on.
2: I do like that too.
1: That is also a great feeling. Yeah. When the sun's out and you're like, yes, life is good. Also, like when you've had a foot mask on your feet and your feet have been really dry lately and all of a sudden for the first time in a long time feel smoked. No, yeah. Just me.
2: Well, there's a lot of similar ones. Like Rebecca said, it has to be a soak in a bubble bath with a good book. Honestly, I never make the time. And then when you do, it's that unicorn moment.
1: Yeah. Can relate. Oh, we've got so many calls coming through. Jackie is up first. Jackie, what's your underrated satisfying moment that feels like therapy?
3: Well, I live across the road from the beach, so that's my therapy right there.
2: I love that.
1: Yes.
3: Yeah.
2: Are you going every day, Jackie?
3: I try to. Yes. I do. It's pretty nice, especially down Papamoa. It's gorgeous.
2: I love that.
3: Yeah.

0: And also, I've got a story about rats. Oh.
1: Wait, off the back of the allegations that I had a rat in the back of my car.
0: Well, I had a rat in the back of my car as well, and it caused $17,000 worth of damage.
2: What?
1: Sorry, what? Yeah.
2: How? Yeah. By chewing stuff?
0: All the seats. And they came in through the air conditioning unit, $17,000 worth.
2: Well,
0: let
2: that be a lesson to you, Paige. Clean car.
0: And we caught nine in the
2: room. Oh, my God.
1: That is
2: unbelievable.
1: Traumatic.
2: Yeah, that's not cheaper than therapy. $17,000 worth of damage to your car.
1: Shelley has called through. What's it for you, Shell?
3: Literally anything ticked off my to-do list.
2: Oh, yeah.
1: Oh, talk to me.
3: Yeah. So I'm a busy mum. I've worked full-time. I've always got a mental workload, and sometimes I write it down. But literally, like the other day, my passport had expired back in May, still hadn't gotten around to renewing it. Yeah. And it took me 10 minutes.
2: That's
3: and
2: it.
3: I was this is the best now. I don't have to think about it anymore.
2: Shelley, I understand that feeling so deeply because it's always the ones that you're like, this took me no time. Why have I been putting this off and putting this off?
3: Yeah,
1: The thought of doing it is actually harder than doing it. Okay, let's quickly wrap it up with Hayley. What is your underrated satisfying thing?
4: Oh, I think the best thing in the world is when you go and just get like a fresh leg wax, and then that night you swap out your bed sheets and you're just hopping into bed with smooth legs and fresh sheets.
1: My poor husband, I haven't had fresh legs in a long, long time.
4: Neither, but that's what makes it so good.
2: I love that, Hayley.
1: Hey, it's Maddie and PJ, and you might have heard Maddie's turning 40 soon.
2: Which means I've officially reached the age where I make lists.
1: Good thing this one ends in California.
2: Over the past year, I've been ticking off 40 things before I turn 40.
1: Some ambitious.
2: Some questionable.
1: Most questionable.
2: Fair. Now it is time for the grand finale. We are heading to Anaheim, California, and we want to take you with us.
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2: Anaheim, made to play. Fly Auckland to Los Angeles, then travel on to Anaheim with up to 12 non-stop flights per week with Air New Zealand. The road to 40 ends in Anaheim. 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
19: In this update, hopes more earthquake-prone buildings will be strengthened rather than demolished thanks to a law change. Under new legislation, only unreinforced masonry in multi-storey concrete structures in medium and high seismic zones will be classified as earthquake-prone. Engineering NZ Chief Executive Richard Templar says previously so many buildings were designated a risk, making it too expensive to strengthen them all.
20: We've now clearly identified the types of buildings that are the highest risk. I expect that councils will really focus together with the building owners on getting those sorted.
19: News reporters have been denied access to the White House following a ban by US President Donald Trump. In a social media post yesterday, Trump said he is banning CNN, MS Now and Politico due to what he deems unfavourable coverage. CNN reporter Betsy Klein was blocked this morning after going through the normal security scans. First Amendment experts say the action is unconstitutional and all three news organisations intend to take legal action. That's news. Team Sports, and the Black Ferns have thumped Scotland 66-14 in their WXV Global Series test in Edinburgh. New Zealand scored 10 tries to 2 after leading 38-14 at half-time. Kiwi golfer Ryan Fox is in the hunt for the PGA Championship in Surrey after three rounds. Fox is in a share of 11th, just three shots off the pace, after carding a 2-under par 70 to move to 10-under for the tournament. The Black Foils have coped with tricky light conditions on Lake Geneva to be second in their six-boat group after the first day of Sail GP Switzerland. Chris Wood's 72nd minute injection off the bench hasn't been enough to stop Nottingham Forest losing 1-0 to Coventry in football's Premier League. It's sport, I'm Carly Strong.
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18: With Maddie and PJ, weekend breakfast on the Hits.
1: Hope you're having a wonderful Sunday morning. Coming up this hour,
0: when was a novelty t-shirt worn at the worst possible timing? You're going to hear this brilliant story.
1: Plus, one of my blondest moments in a while, which is saying something. That's coming up next after Tones and I on The Hits with Maddie and PJ. There's

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1: I'm like, oh, Charlie, you won't believe it. Mum's forgot your bag. And he goes, what? I was like, we're just going to have to go out the door again. So that's awkward in itself because the lady had already said, you shouldn't be coming in and out of the store.
2: She'd done
1: right?
2: you a little favour.
1: Yep. So I'm like, so sorry, I forgot the bag. We'll be right back. And she goes, no worries. I run out. And as we're making our way to the car, Charlie goes, Mum, your bag's on your back. I was like, no. Now I've got to come back in again. She's got to open the door specifically for me, and I have to reveal that I had the bag on me the whole time.
2: That is like one of those quintessential stories of the people that are like, where are my glasses? Where are my glasses? They search everywhere.
1: And this is like, exactly what she said. She was like, you could have had your glasses on your head. Thank you for making my day. I was like, oh, God. Honestly.
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0: and PJ's Weekend Breakfast on the Hits.
1: Had a bit of a dippy morning. Dippy? Ditzy.
2: Oh my God.
1: I feel like dippy. No, but I feel like dippy kind of works too. A dippy ditzy moment. I took my son to swimming and we were going through the wrong door anyway. And then once I got in there after the lady let me in, I was like, oh my gosh, I forgot my bag. Ran out towards the car. And that's when my 4-year-old said, Mum, the bag's on your back. And then I had to go back in and say, sorry, can you let me in again? I had the bag.

0: on my back the whole time. So, we wanted to know this afternoon on 0800 The Hits, what was your blonde moment?
1: I was out with Ryan recently, who does suffer from asthma, and he said, "Oh God, I don't know that I've got my inhaler. I don't know that I brought it with me in the car." And I was like, "I can start to feel myself like having a bit of an asthma attack." And I said to him, "Oh, what if I just blow air into your mouth?" And he said, "What do you think is in an inhaler?" And I was like, "I just thought it was air. But Paige, it's like steroids in the inhaler."
0: I know. Even I know that.
1: I had no idea. I just thought it gave you like a puff of air.
0: I wish he didn't tell you that and you just attempted to go, Okay, 0800 The Hits is our number to share your blonde moments. First up, should we go to Debbie quickly? Debbie, what happened with you?
2: Oh, well, I don't quite believe I did this, but I have eye drops in my eyes because I have dry eyes. And so it just is a matter of course. I grabbed the bottle off the bedside cabinet and lay down and just put drops in. And as soon as it hit my eye, it stung like nothing on earth. And I looked at the bottle and it was lens cleaner.
1: Oh, my God.
0: Oh, Debbie.
2: I could cry. And I thought, I don't believe that I did that. How did I do it?
1: Nah, that's easily done.
0: It's easily done. Yeah. But ouchies, Debbie. Thank you so much for your call. Jane is up next on 0800 The Hits. What was your blonde moment?
3: Hi, I just have to say I literally canned myself just now at Maddie for the blow of air. Oh. So funny.
1: I'm actually mortified, Jane. I'm actually mortified.
3: Oh, that's funny. Oh, my goodness. So about a year ago, I was in New World, and I was talking on the phone with my husband, and I got to the self-checkout, and I said to my husband, oh, wait. I need to go find I lost my phone. Like, I need to go back to the shelves and find my phone. And my husband's like, what are you talking on? And I literally had to look at my hand. I was like,
1: That is so good.
3: This lady behind me canning herself, and she said she literally had to like cross her legs not to wet her.
1: That's brilliant, Jane.
0: So good, Jane. Thank you, Vico.
1: Listen to this text. The other day at Pack and Save, I walked past the spot where there's usually a trolley with clearance items. There was a trolley there with a few items in it, so I had a nosy and picked out a couple of items I wanted. I walked away and I heard someone calling out, "Excuse me!" It turns out I'd taken items out of someone else's trolley. I was mortified.
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2: It's so surreal how quickly your babies turn into little humans. It is one of the greatest joys to watch, but it's also really sad. It's like really heartbreaking how one minute you're birthing your first baby and the next minute they're off to school next year.
3: Like, that is crazy. That is so crazy. And he is, Charlie, your four-year-old, is such an energetic, big personality dude.
2: I know. And he's just such, yeah. They truly are their own characters that no matter what you think they're going to be like, they're just going to be who they are. And yep. I think that's so special.
3: That's it.
2: Frankie, my youngest, who is 18 months, she's definitely coming into her own at the moment. And recently there is one item in the household which she has been gravitating towards, putting on her body, putting on her legs, putting on her head.
3: What?
2: Undies. Oh. Undies. Not just kids' undies. She loves Charlie's undies. She loves BJ's undies. And the other night, she must have found one of my only more risque pairs of underwear. And she was rolling around the house wearing it like a headpiece.
3: Hey, well, someone might as well use them because you sure as hell aren't.
2: Well, I like comfort most of the time. Frankie was like, and then I tried to take my pair of saucy underwear off her head and she like packed a full like tanty and she just wanted them on her face.
3: What do you think it is? The material?
2: I don't know, but then I wondered, is there something in Captain Underpants? And is there something like, I don't know, do kids just love, do they go through an undies phase? I don't know.
3: Maybe. And you think about like obsessions with like superheroes and masks and, you know, things on their head. Maybe it's like...
2: Or like cuddlies. They love cuddlies. I hope this isn't going to be her equivalent of a cuddly. We'll be out and about.
0: Hey, it's Maddie and PJ, and you might have heard Maddie's turning 40 soon.
1: Which means I've officially reached the age where I make lists.
0: Good thing this one ends in California.
1: Over the past year, I've been ticking off 40 things before I turn 40.
0: Some ambitious.
1: Some questionable.
0: Most questionable.
1: Yeah, fair. Now it is time for the grand finale. We are heading to Anaheim, California, and we want to take you with us.
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2: We receive a myriad of messages throughout the week, and unfortunately we can't always get to them. You know, we get to the end of the show and we're like, oh man, we had the absolute...
3: I know.
2: Perla of a text.
3: Here's the thing. We do love getting them as well. Like, genuinely, even if you just want to unsolicited text us, we always read them. We love reading them. So get in touch anytime.
2: So this message we didn't quite get to the other day, and it was so good. It actually didn't quite match the phone we were doing at the time. So we were like, okay, let's save it. So Vicky is joining us this afternoon to explain what her text said. Welcome into the show, Vicky.
4: Hello, thank you.
3: Oh, Vicky.
4: Oh, you've been drinking already.
2: Who, me or you?
4: Oh, you.
3: Yeah, she just slurs her words at the best of times.
2: No, it's just the coffee.
3: Yeah.
2: It's just the coffee. Okay, so Vicky, it was a bit of a mortifying message that you sent in, essentially showcasing the worst timing possible.
4: Absolutely. Sorry, carry on.
3: No, tell us the story, Vicky. We want to hear it. It really tickled the two of us.
4: So it was a Friday at work. I work for a government department. We kind of have a casual Friday kind of thing going on. And so I had a T-shirt on that said, poof, you're gone. And I thought, oh, that's cool. I need to realise that, you know, a couple of hours later after I went to work, that a whole bunch of people were being made redundant that day.
2: Oh, and the government too. Oh, no.
5: So they're getting made redundant, walking out, I imagine, it very, very somber mood in the office, and you're wearing a T-shirt that says, poof, you're gone.
4: You're gone. And it took me like a good 30 minutes to realise what the hell I was still wearing.
2: So, Vicky, what do you do?
4: Very quick. I shot out of the office and I had to go and buy a new shirt. And, like, just threw it in the bin. I was mortified.
3: So halfway through the day, you're actually going and buying a whole new shirt just to get out of the awkwardness.
4: Buying a whole new shirt. Nobody mentioned anything. I just switched it out and threw the other one in the bin.
2: Out of all novelty T-shirts to wear, why did you go for that one? Or was that the only one that you had at home?
4: I have no idea. I had no idea these poor people were being made redundant.
3: That timing is terrible, Vicky. Like, really bad.
4: I felt so bad.
2: Hey, Vicky.
4: People looked at me like, did you know? I did not know.
2: Oh, that is so good. No, but it's almost like so such bad timing. You have to laugh.
3: You have to. You can only
4: laugh. I mean, not on the day.
1: Yeah. Hey, it's Maddie and PJ, and you might have heard Maddie's turning 40 soon.
3: Which means I've officially reached the age where I make lists.
1: Good thing this one ends in California.
3: Over the past year, I've been ticking off 40 things before I turn 40.
1: Some ambitious.
3: Some questionable.
1: Most questionable.
3: Fair. Now it is time for the grand finale. We are heading to Anaheim, California, and we want to take you with us.
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4: In this update, the Royal Australasian College of Physicians are pushing for the growing access to specialist care crisis to be addressed. It says only 61% of patients receive their first specialist appointment within the recommended 4 months. For every 100,000 people, we have 44 actively practising specialist physicians, compared to 66 in Australia. President Janik D'Souza says it can take around 17 years to train a specialist physician.
5: That's why we're keen on a 10-year national workforce plan, one that survives an electoral cycle and one that would allow us to train doctors to become specialists.
4: An 18-year-old man is in custody after an assault in Gisborne during the early hours of Saturday. Police were called to Peel Street around 2 a.m. with reports a man had been knocked unconscious. Police want to hear from any witnesses and those who may have video footage. That's news. Two Sports and the Blackburns have forged a dominant 66-14 WXV Global Series win over Scotland in Edinburgh. But England has drawn 26-all with Canada, ending a record 39-match winning streak. A daily Cherry Evans masterclass has launched the Roosters into an NRL preliminary final, easing past Cronulla 46-10 in Sydney. The 37-year-old scored a try and set up three others. Kiwi athlete Hannah Gapes has set a personal best in finishing ninth in the women's 5K race at the World Road Running Champs in Copenhagen. Theo Quacks was a distant 43rd in the men's 5K race. Kiwi golfer Ryan Fox is in a share of 11th after the third round of the European Tour's PGA Championship in Surrey. That's sport. I'm Carly Estrong.

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1: Good morning. We hope you're having a wonderful weekend. Coming up this hour,
2: a rat caused $17,000 of damage to someone. And so we wanted to know from you, what kind of damage did the animal cause?
1: But up next, I reckon some of our favourite calls in a while with the laziest things you have ever done. We will go there next after Lewis Capaldi on the Hits with Maddie and PJ.

0: Weekend Breakfast with Maddie and PJ.
1: There are definitely times where we've all been guilty of being a little bit lazy. You know, you just can't be asked and you try and find the easy way out of doing something.
2: I think it's chic to be lazy sometimes.
1: Well, laziness can also lead to cleverness because sometimes your desire to do the least resistant method produces some absolute gold.
2: And in a world of hustle culture where we're all go, go, go, sometimes that's nice to just indulge in a bit of laziness.
1: That's it. There was a this isn't really that, but there was a period when I was younger, like when I was a kid and I was living at home with mum and dad, there was a short period where I could sometimes I'd wake up in the middle of the night and need to go to the bathroom and I couldn't be bothered walking all the way to the toilet, so I'd just open up my bedroom window and wee outside.
2: Oh, no, nah, that's all good. No, nah, I've also done
1: How did you do it?
2: Papa Scott. Sorry, I have turned so rogue since living in the bush. Honestly.
1: Unbelievable.
2: Well, you know our house. It's sometimes easier to go outside than actually go through our courtyard into the main house, into the bathroom.
1: You have an outdoor bathroom.
2: Oh, this was prior to the bathroom being there.
1: Well, mine was laziness. I just couldn't be bothered going to the toilet. It did come to a head, though, because Dad one day was like, where's the flower bed outside your bedroom window, like, not thriving?
2: I don't know, Dad. No, but it makes lemon trees thrive.
1: I thought it would be great for it, but it was not good for whatever flowers are trying to grow outside my bedroom. Anyway, all of that to say, sometimes we all get a little bit lazy, and a guy has put up a video on TikTok asking for the laziest thing people had ever done. He said, nothing small like sleeping all day. He said, I'm talking snapping the hanger, the clothes hanger, so that you don't have to take the jumper off type of lazy.
2: Oh, my God.
1: And boy, oh, boy, did people come to the party with their comments. Someone in the comment section on the video said, I used to spray the dry clothes on the washing line with the hose when my mum would ask me to bring them in so I could pretend they weren't dry yet.
2: That is such a good hack.
1: What about this one? Sometimes I throw Tupperware out because I can't be asked to wash it up once it's dirty.
2: I sometimes find that with the kids' toys. If I'm like, I don't know what this is, there's a random piece, I just biff it because I can't be bothered trying to work out where it's come from.
1: What about this one? My brother was dying of thirst in the middle of the night and he couldn't be bothered getting up, so he drank the water out of his cold, hot water bottle.
2: No! It's like rubber, wasn't it?
1: And then this one, which just gets me. I didn't want to get up and turn off the light, so I wore sunglasses that were right beside me and then slept in my sunglasses.
2: Oh my God, these are so good.
0: Wake up with Maddie and PJ.
3: Maddie and PJ's Weekend Breakfast
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0: Sunday the right way
1: with Maddie and PJ on the hits.
2: The laziest thing that you have ever done, or maybe you're doing this regularly.
3: We just some absolute gold on the text machine. Someone said, as a child, I would lick my peanut butter knife clean and then put it back in the drawer instead of washing it.
2: I can kind of relate.
3: Or Georgia on our Instagram page, The Hits Drive, who said that she's set up her bins right outside her bedroom window so that rather than walking outside to put any rubbish or recycling in, she can just open up her bedroom window and chuck it outside.
2: Oh, that's genius.
3: I love it.
2: That's

0: genius. Mel from Wellington joining us now. Mel, how lazy are you?
1: Hi.
2: Hi.
0: Hi.
1: Growing up, we had seven cats. And so I got sick of cleaning out the litter boxes all the time. So I taught all the cats how to use the toilet.
2: What? Like the human toilet?
1: A human toilet, yeah. It's actually, they do it in overseas. But I did all my research as a 15-year-old and
2: So you could potentially just walk into the bathroom to go pee and there's a cat just perched up on the toilet seat going for a piddle.
1: Dad was pretty stunned,
2: eh? Unbelievable,
0: as
2: Mel.
0: He would be.
2: Unbelievable.
0: Mel, that is brilliant. Thank you so much for your call. Hannah, what about you? How lazy are you?
3: It's actually not me. It's seriously not. It's my partner. But anyway, I'm going to dob him in because he's at work at the moment.
2: Dob him
3: in. Can't hear me.
2: Name and shame, Hannah. Name and shame.
3: We're on a holiday in March. His suitcase is still in his room. Ready to go to get the washing done. Then he went on another holiday in July. Instead of unpacking that suitcase, got another one down from the attic, and he's now got two suitcases there full. And the worst part is, our house is for sale on the market, and the suitcases sit there like chattels.
2: Yeah, and you know what? Bugger him, Hannah. You should sell them as part of the house.
3: I'll sell him.
0: Oh, my God, that is so good. Ricky, what about you?
4: Hi. Yeah, I was pretty lazy a couple of years back, and my windscreen was absolutely filthy on the inside. Couldn't be bothered cleaning it, and I get one free windscreen or window a year on my insurance, so I took a rock to it.
2: Ricky.
0: I love how lazy people are, Ricky. And they're willing to come on the radio in a minute.
2: So you would rather deal with glass everywhere than just getting the Ajax in a rag out and giving it a quick once-over?
4: Well, they hold together pretty well. They just sort of break in one piece and you just drive it down the shop and they replace it in about 10 minutes.
0: Ricky, that's a lot of admin. That's a lot harder than actually just cleaning it. That is so good.
2: That is an all-timer. I love that one, Ricky.
0: Okay, should we wrap it up with Kelsey on 0800 The Hits? Kelsey, how lazy are you?
5: When I was probably about 7 or 8, my nana bought me this cute little fern in a little pot. It was so cute. And I could never be bothered watering it, so I would just spit on it. And obviously it died.
0: How long did it take to die?
5: I don't know. It's probably longer than it should have died sooner.
2: I just imagine Kelsey walking out of her bedroom just going,
5: yes.
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1: There is an incident from your past that we love to give you a hard time about.
2: It hasn't been confirmed.
1: It was confirmed. Your husband BJ swears black and blue, and it was in the back of your car. A dead rat had crawled into one of your shopping bags.
2: And it was like one of those Hessian ones. Yeah. Like, yeah.
1: Yeah, there was a rat in the back of your car.
2: Now, Maddie brings this up all the time, but I was made to feel a little better about myself the other day when the wonderful Jackie called up and shared this story with us.
3: I had a rat in the back of my car as well, and it caused $17,000 worth of damage.
1: What?
2: Sorry, what? Yeah.
1: How? Yeah. By chewing stuff?
3: All the seats. And they came in through the air conditioning unit, $17,000 worth.
1: Well,
3: let
1: that be a lesson to you, Paige. Clean car.
3: And we caught nine in the
1: room. Oh, my God.
2: So you thought I was feral with potentially one. We still don't know.
1: We know.
2: Being in the car.
1: I've been in the back of your car. I've been in the back of your car. It was definitely there. But yes, fair enough. One rat does not equal nine.
2: And 17 grand. And
1: ouch. That's gotta hurt. Bad. And you'd be so annoyed, wouldn't you? You'd be like, you little.
2: Yeah, like, how
1: chits.
2: Do you tell that to the people who need to fix whatever it is? So we somehow got a rat infestation in the car, nine of them. It climbed through the air conditioning unit, and can you fix this, please?
1: Mum and Dad have a little holiday house that they go to, and they hadn't been there for like a couple of months, and then they arrived, and a rat had been inside the house and had chewed through all of the linen, like the beds, the bedding.
2: Yuck.
1: And there was rat shit everywhere.
2: What do you did they just chuck it?
1: You'd almost burn the place to the ground, wouldn't you?
2: Just like,
1: start again.
2: Okay, how high can we go in terms of damage that the animal caused?
1: Yeah.
2: Maybe it's just literally how much damage, or is there an actual amount of money that you had to pay to fix in terms of the damage that the animal caused? Hey, it's Maddie and PJ, and you might have heard Maddie's turning 40 soon.
1: Which means I've officially reached the age where I make lists.
2: Good thing this one ends in California.
1: Over the past year, I've been ticking off 40 things before I turn 40.
2: Some ambitious.
1: Some questionable.
2: Most questionable.
1: Yeah, fair. Now it is time for the grand finale. We are heading to Anaheim, California, and we want to take you with us.
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1: On the Hits.
2: We wanted to know how much damage did the animal cause. 0800 the Hits or text through to 4487. There are so many texts coming through.
3: So many texts. I mean, this is indicative of pets, I guess, right? They just do damage and you can't really help it.
2: Viv has called through on 0800 the Hits. Viv, what was the animal and what was the damage?
4: Hey, so my brother left his ute in the paddock and herd of cows went in, and they like to lick the paint on vehicles and they rub up against them, so there was dents. The wing mirrors had been taken off, the chassis got bent, so the car was written off.
3: What do you mean they like to lick the paint?
4: Yeah, we didn't know that was a thing.
3: Bizarre.
2: They'd have big tongues on them, wouldn't they? I feel like they'd be quite strong tongues.
4: Yeah, they're kind of like cat's tongues, where they got those little like...
2: Oh, the exfoliator.
4: Yeah, the exfoliator tongue. And we're talking like 1,200 of them.
3: That is wild, Viv. That is wild.
2: That's amazing. Thank you so much for your call.
3: Some great texts coming through. Someone said, we grew up on a lifestyle block with some sheep. One day we heard a massive smash. The sheep had come into the house via the glass door. We didn't find out for years later. It was my brother had been teasing it with his food.
2: Oh, my God.
3: That'll do it.
2: Rowan has called through. G'day, Rowan. How's your Thursday?
5: Good, thank you. Yeah, good.
3: What happened?
2: What was the damage and what was the animal?
5: The damage was two floors of my parents' house in the UK, and the animal was a fox.
3: What?
2: Oh, no. What happened?
5: Well, they were over here visiting me. I just had my first baby, and then they get a call from my brother saying that a big storm's in the UK and that their front door must have not been latched properly, and it flew open. And they've got this mangy fox. They knew which one it was. Foxes hang around a lot in the UK, sadly. And it got into the house and got shut in the house and obviously got scared from being shut in the house. And it just ripped apart, like, the lounge and all the bedrooms, and it peed and pooed everywhere.
2: Oh my God.
5: Crazy thing. Yeah, not fun. And I think in the end, their insurance didn't cover it, so they had to foot the bill themselves.
3: Oh my God.
2: That's not fun to return to,
3: no.
2: Is that?
3: No. You know when you get home from a long-haul flight and you just want to crawl into bed and you're like, bloody fox.
2: Sarah, what about you?
6: So mine's kind of a mix of the first and the second. So it was a cow and it was an in-the-house incident. So I was at uni in Palmy at Massey, and I had a pet calf, and she had access to the backyard as well as the paddock, because

0: you could then just tidy up and we didn't have to mow as much.
1: Yes.
0: And we were all out at uni, and I came home, and I remember driving into the driveway and looking in the backyard and thinking, oh, where's Cinnamon? And it was raining. And I looked at the house, and she's staring at me out my bedroom window, and she's standing on my bed.
1: On the bed? So Cinnamon would have broken the bed, wouldn't she?
0: Well, I mean, she'd gone in the house, gone up the hallway, and gone into my room, and her bum must have closed the door, and she'd been stuck in there, I don't know how long for, and there was cow poo everywhere.
2: No!
1: That's that's hard to clean as well, Sarah.
0: Yeah. I'm so pleased I was the first one home, because I was, like, set to and just cleaned like mad.
1: Yeah.
2: Oh, cow on your bed.
0: That
2: is brilliant.
3: Hey, it's Maddie and PJ, and you might have heard Maddie's turning 40 soon.
1: Which means I've officially reached the age where I make lists.
3: Good thing this one ends in California.
1: Over the past year, I've been ticking off 40 things before I turn 40.
3: Some ambitious.
1: Some questionable.
3: Most questionable.
1: Fair. Now it is time for the grand finale. We are heading to Anaheim, California, and we want to take you with us.
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15: And this update. A motorbike rider has died and their passengers seriously injured following a crash in Matamata, Piako yesterday evening. Police were alerted to the single vehicle crash on Morrinsville Tahuna Road about 6:45 p.m. The driver died at the scene and the passenger on the same bike was taken to hospital.

0: Critics warn some Auckland buildings taken off the earthquake-prone register could still be risky. Under new legislation, only unreinforced masonry and multi-storey concrete structures in medium and high seismic zones will be classified as earthquake-prone. That change means all previously designated buildings in Auckland, the Chatham Islands and the Upper North Island will be removed from the system. Engineering NZ Chief Executive Richard Templar says Auckland isn't immune to earthquakes.
1: Particular risk are things like unreinforced masonry buildings, because a relatively small shake can cause things like the facades to fall out or to collapse.
0: That's news. Two sports and coach Whitney Hansen is wrapped with the Black Ferns' increasing depth following a 66-14 WXV pasting of Scotland in Edinburgh. New Zealand's next opponent has suffered a surprise draw at home against Canada. England's winning streak, stretching back to 2022, has been halted at 39. Kiwi athlete Hannah Gapes has finished a creditable ninth in the women's 5K race at the World Road Running Champs in Copenhagen, setting a personal best. Theo Quax was a distant 43rd in the men's 5K race. Kiwi golfer Ryan Fox is in a share of 11th after the third round of the European Tour's PGA Championship in Surrey. And the Black Foils are a handy second in their group after day one of Sail GP Switzerland in shifty light conditions on Lake Geneva. That's sport. I'm Carly Strong.
2: The Hits Hawke's Bay weather with Paddy's Irish Bar. $6.50 bubbles and Paddy's Ale all day, every day. Showers clearing. Chance of showers lingering tonight. Mainly fine tomorrow. Westerly winds easing. And then fine on Tuesday. The high of 17.
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You're on the hits for Sunday, Warrior Sunday. Temperatures around the country, average seems to be around 15. Tauranga and Whangarei get the country's high 17 today. For Auckland, for the Warriors tonight, showers with strong winds right now. But the showers will ease, remaining cloudy, and the strong winds ease and should be good for a kickoff. Just after 6 o'clock tonight for the Warriors, it's the hits.

Hey, it's Adam and Megan here. Have a wonderful weekend across Hawke's Bay and enjoy all those activities that are on offer. 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

It's Peter of Sunday, and this is the home of Maddie and PJ in the afternoon, back for the new week tomorrow. And Maddie has been ticking off 40 things before he turns 40 to wrap things up, a trip to Anaheim. That's where they're heading, and you could be going too. Listen out to the team tomorrow. Your cue to call to be in there for Anaheim on the

You're on the Hits, Linkin Park. It's Warriors Sunday. Warriors with fans all over the country. There was the photo yesterday of the flight from Christchurch, packed with Warriors fans heading to Auckland for the game today.

0: The weather in Auckland right now is showers with very strong winds, but it's supposed to get better as the day goes on. The showers clear and the wind will die away, so it should be good for finals time, full Eden Park. Warriors Knights, to watch it live on TV just after 6 o'clock. Let's give you Alex Warren and TLC coming up on The Hits.
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0: You're on the hits, Kylie Minogue spinning around. Boy, windy out there. Gusty winds in many parts of the country this morning. It is supposed to improve through the afternoon. I will update the forecast next for you. Then Sabrina Carpenter, Shaboozy and Ray after 10 on the hits.
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20: In this update, Whanganui Hospital's emergency department say they've been operating at up to 680% capacity at times. The New Zealand Nurses Organisation says the pressure is putting patients' lives at risk, with staff forced to make difficult decisions about who's seen first. NZNO delegate Catherine Fleming says the ED has just 15 beds, but recorded 503 arrivals over 7 days earlier this month. She says a patient recently lost consciousness but was spotted before tragedy struck. NZNO says underfunding and staff shortages are contributing to overcrowding. A police officer struck by a fleeing car has been able to stand for the first time but still can't talk a month on from the incident. A young officer was hit by a car as he was laying road spikes in Manawatu's Bunnythorpe on August 22nd. Two teens have been charged over the crash. Central District Commander Superintendent Dion Bennett says the officer's condition has improved. That's news.

0: True Sports, and the Black Ferns are still unbeaten after 7 matches this season, dispatching Scotland 66-14 in their WXV Rugby Showdown in Edinburgh. The Sydney Roosters are crowing after an emphatic 46-10 win over the Sharks in the NRL semi-final. Not only will they beat the Dolphins in a preliminary final, coach Trent Robinson is extremely confident playmaker Sam Walker will make a surprise return from injury. Brisbane will face Fremantle for a shot at an AFL Premiership three-peat after suffering an almighty last-quarter fight-back from Hawthorn to win by 9 points in their preliminary final at the MCG. England's replaced India at the top of cricket's T20 world rankings after beating a sorry Sri Lanka by 8 wickets to claim a 3-0 series whitewash. That's sport, I'm Carly Strong.
1: The Hits Hawke's Bay weather with Paddy's Irish Bar, $6.50 bubbles and Paddy's Ale all day, every day. Showers clearing, chance of showers lingering tonight, mainly fine tomorrow, westerly winds easing, and then fine on Tuesday, the high of 17.
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0: Hey, Maddie and PJ here. We hope you're having a great weekend. And when we come back next week, Am I a Weirdo returns. So if there's something you do that's a little strange, text it through to 4487.
1: Plus, how good would a double pass to go and see Westlife live in NZ be? We've got a double pass to give away every day on the show next week.
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0: 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Off to Olivia Dane.
1: Yay! Oh my God, that's so cool.
0: Yeah, two winners. Emma and also Megan took away the prize. We'll get you there from anywhere. The big show happening October 17th. You've got Peter of a Sunday. Ella Langley coming next, right up to see you on the hits.

0: 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So let's give you Stella Lefty and Benson Boone on the way, both a part of the festival for Sunday. Boston is next on the hits.
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0: You're on the hits, coming out to 11. You could be going to Anaheim with Maddie and PJ, the trip to give away as we wrap up. Maddie ticking off 40 things before he turns 40. So the big one to end it, a trip to Anaheim. Incredible. You could be going. 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After 11, Olivia Dean. Let's give you Evanescence and Post Malone next on The Hits.
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2: In this update, National says it will limit children's screen use in early childhood education and primary schools if re-elected. The policy would end screen and individual device use in ECE, totally limit it for kids in years 1 to 3, and introduce age-appropriate limits for older primary students. National's education spokesperson Erica Stanford says they'll introduce a school start check at ECE to identify children who may need extra support. Whanganui Hospital's emergency department say they've been operating at up to 680% capacity at times. The New Zealand Nurses Organisation says the pressure's putting patients' lives at risk. Joey Dwyer reports.
3: NZNO delegate Catherine Fleming says the ED has just 15 beds, but recorded 503 arrivals over 7 days earlier this month. She says one patient recently lost consciousness and was found unresponsive, but was spotted before tragedy struck. NZNO says underfunding and staff shortages are contributing to overcrowding.
2: That's news. Team Sports and the Black Ferns have warmed up for next week's Pinnacle WXV Challenge against England by dispatching Scotland 66-14 in Edinburgh. Kiwi triathlete Kyle Smith is reflecting on a remarkable comeback to claim third in the French Riviera T100 triathlon. Smith still can't believe he's even back competing on the circuit after illness worries.
4: 4 months ago, I was sort of in the hospital battling stomach issues and honestly probably staring down the barrel of retirement because I just never thought I'd come back to this level, you know. I didn't sort of believe, I lost all the belief that I'd ever come back. I was that unfit.
2: Smith's great friend Hayden Wild claimed the win. The Sydney Roosters expect halfback Sam Walker to be fit for next weekend's NRL preliminary final against the Dolphins. That's sport. I'm Carly Strong.
5: The Hits Hawke's Bay weather with Paddy's Irish Bar, $6.50 bubbles and Paddy's Ale all day, every day. Showers clearing, chance of showers lingering tonight. Mainly fine tomorrow, westerly winds easing, and then fine on Tuesday, the high of 17.
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You're on the hits for Sunday. Windy Sunday around the country. Wind gusts easing as the day goes on. Temperatures, the average about 15. Napier, Tauranga and Whangarei getting the country's high 17. Auckland today for the Warriors. Showers around clearing. The strong gusty winds will ease through the afternoon. Should be good for kickoff just after 6 o'clock tonight. It's the hits.

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Hey, it's Adam and Megan here. Have a wonderful weekend across Hawke's Bay and enjoy all those activities that are on offer. There is just so many things to do across Hawke's Bay this weekend. On the show next week with the school holiday countdown on, we've got your school holiday activities up for grabs. Plus, if you want to participate in the Weet-Bix Triathlon, we can make that happen as well on the hits.

Saturday the 27th, time going forward 1 hour as we get ready for summer. And the kids will be at home, school holidays, last week of term three this week, with a holiday starting September 26th through until October 11th. Peter of a Sunday, it's Tikitane on the hits.

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0: You're on the hits, Eminem, and the countdown is on for the Warriors against the Knights tonight from Auckland. Tickets sold out in 24 hours. Fans from all over the country were lucky enough to get tickets. There was the shot online, the photo online of the plane from Christchurch, packed with Warriors supporters heading to Auckland. So over 45,000 people there for the game, set to go just after 6 o'clock tonight for the Warriors-Knights knockout semi-final game. You've got Peter of a Sunday. It's Ella Langley and Pearl Jam coming right up on the hits.
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0: Nick and Vince on the hit, streaming everywhere on the iHeart app. Coming up to the lunch break for Sunday after 12, let's give you Jelly Roll, Justin Timberlake, and Matchbox 20 on the way. 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
4: In this update, National says its early childhood education policy puts the focus back on the fundamentals of early learning. If elected, the party will end screen and individual device use in ECE and impose limits for primary school. National leader Chris Luxon says screens can impact valuable learning time no matter what age.
5: The focus should be on play, it should be on language, it should be on movement, it should be on social interaction and the foundations of learning.
4: Labor's pledging to split up the retail and wholesale aspects of the two major supermarket chains, Woolworths and Foodstuffs. And the Greens are promising more power for councils to tackle empty shops and high commercial rents. The party wants market rent reviews to be able to lower rents for small businesses with turnover under $30 million. Rosie Leishman has more.
6: Co-leader Chloe Swarbrick says with the current rules, small businesses end up paying more than the market rate when consumer spending slows down. She says these changes will help small businesses stay open, attract new ones to empty spaces, and support job creation and stronger local economies.
4: And that's news. To sport, and the Black Ferns are turning their attention to World Champs England after cruising past Scotland 66-14 in their WXV rugby contest in Edinburgh. Kiwi triathlete Kyle Smith has overcome mind-blowing adversity to snare bronze in the French Riviera T100. Smith was in hospital 4 months ago with stomach issues, thinking he'd be forced into early retirement. And the day before the latest T100, he suffered another significant setback.
7: You know, it wasn't the smoothest ride. I also got hit by a bus yesterday and came off and really hurt myself. So I spent 4 hours yesterday on the physio table just getting myself back right. And just before the race, having my neck, I woke up so sore this morning, feeling a bit like Daisy.
4: Mountain biker Sam Gaze has won short track honours in Utah upon the resumption of the World Series. And that's sport. I'm Scarlett Swatanovic.
8: The Hits Hawke's Bay weather with Paddy's Irish Bar, $6.50 bubbles and Paddy's Ale all day, every day. Showers clearing, chance of showers lingering tonight. Mainly fine tomorrow, westerly winds easing, and then fine on Tuesday, the high of 17.
9: The station that takes you all the way.